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1: Here's your updated WMEX forecast. Slight chance of thunderstorms tonight. Otherwise, mainly cloudy skies expected. Lows dip down to about 70. Southwesterly winds, 10 to 20 miles per hour. Chance of rain showers tomorrow. Highs level off around 86. Sunshine mixed with clouds at times. Partly cloudy skies tomorrow night. Lows dip down to about 61. Partly cloudy Friday with daytime highs approaching 76. 77 Saturday. I'm staff meteorologist Paul Trombley. Currently, it's 70 degrees.
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0: America's True Oldies Channel, home of the famous rock and roll calendar, opened up to today's date, September 9th. Let's find out what happened on this day in music history. Elvis made his first appearance on the Ed Sullivan Show on this date in 1956. 80% of America's viewing audience watched as he did four songs. Hound Dog, Don't Be Cruel, Love Me Tender, and Ready Teddy, all done live from a Los Angeles TV studio. September 9, 1971, John Lennon came out with an album that defined his post-Beatle music. Imagine hit the stores and went right to number one.
1: Imagine there's no heaven.
0: In 1978, just days after the death of drummer Keith Moon, The Who's album Who Are You hit the charts. Checking the True Oldies birthday book for September the 9th. The mashed potato lady, Dee Dee Sharp, was born. So was Dave Stewart of the Eurythmics. And it's also the birthday of one of my favorite soul singers of all time, the late Otis Redding. And it's also the birthday of Mr. Freddie Weller, who co-wrote two big bubblegum hits for Tommy Rowe. One was Dizzy, and the other was Jam Up and Jelly Tight. And Freddie also played lead guitar in this band. It's Paul Revere and the Raiders on the True Oldies Channel.

0: the 60s, 70s, and a whole lot more Motown, soul, rock and roll. We play them all in no particular order all night long. Keep it locked right here. 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
1: Here's your updated WMEX forecast. Slight chance of thunderstorms tonight. Otherwise, mainly cloudy skies expected. Lows dip down to about 70. Southwesterly winds 10 to 20 miles per hour. Chance of rain showers tomorrow. Highs level off around 86. Sunshine mixed with clouds at times. Partly cloudy skies tomorrow night. Lows dip down to about 61. Partly cloudy Friday with daytime highs approaching 76. 77 Saturday. I'm Staff Meteorologist Paul Trombley. Right now, 71.
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1: Here's your updated WMEX forecast. Mainly cloudy skies expected tonight with a chance for storms. Lows level off around 70. Southwest winds 15 to 20 miles per hour. Chance of rain showers tomorrow. High temperatures reach up to 86. Sunshine mixed with clouds at times. Partly cloudy skies tomorrow night. Lows around 61. Mainly sunny and dry Friday and Saturday. Mid-70s. Friday, upper 70s by Saturday. I'm Staff Meteorologist Paul Trombley. Right now, 70.
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1: Here's your updated WMEX forecast. Lows dip down to about 70 overnight under overcast skies with a chance for scattered rain showers. Southwesterly winds 15 to 20 miles per hour. Chance for scattered showers Thursday. Highs around 86. Lows dip down to about 61 Thursday night. Mainly clear skies. Mainly clear and dry Friday and Saturday. Mid-70s Friday. Upper 70s by Saturday. I'm staff meteorologist Paul Trombley. Right now, 71.
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1: Here's your updated WMEX forecast. Lows dip down to about 70 overnight under overcast skies with a chance for scattered rain showers. Southwesterly winds 15 to 20 miles per hour. Chance for scattered showers Thursday. Highs around 86. Lows dip down to about 61 Thursday night. Mainly clear skies. Mainly clear and dry Friday and Saturday. Mid-70s Friday. Upper 70s by Saturday. I'm Staff Meteorologist Paul Trombley. Right now, 71.
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1: Here's your updated WMEX forecast. Lows dip down to about 70 overnight under overcast skies with a chance for scattered rain showers. Southwesterly winds 15 to 20 miles per hour. Chance for scattered showers Thursday. Highs around 86. Lows dip down to about 61 Thursday night. Mainly clear skies. Mainly clear and dry Friday and Saturday. Mid-70s Friday. Upper 70s by Saturday. I'm Staff Meteorologist Paul Trombley. Right now, 71.
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1: Here's your updated WMEX forecast. Lows dip down to about 70 overnight under overcast skies with a chance for scattered rain showers. Southwesterly winds 15 to 20 miles per hour. Chance for scattered showers Thursday. Highs around 86. Lows dip down to about 61 Thursday night. Mainly clear skies. Mainly clear and dry Friday and Saturday. Mid-70s Friday. Upper 70s by Saturday. I'm staff meteorologist Paul Trombley. Currently, it's 72 degrees.
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0: This is the True Oldies Channel, where you get the best songs from the 60s, the greatest hits of the 70s, plenty of Motown, and plenty of songs that make you go, oh, wow. 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
1: Here's your updated WMEX forecast. Chance for showers overnight. Otherwise, cloudy skies expected. Lows dip down to about 70. Southwest winds, 15 to 20 miles per hour. High temperatures reach up to 86. Thursday, chance of rain showers. Lows around 61. Thursday night, mainly clear skies. Mainly clear and dry. Friday and Saturday, mid-70s. Friday, upper 70s by Saturday. I'm staff meteorologist Paul Trombley. Currently, it's 72 degrees.
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1: Here's your updated WMEX forecast. Chance for showers overnight. Otherwise, cloudy skies expected. Lows dip down to about 70. Southwest winds, 15 to 20 miles per hour. High temperatures reach up to 86. Thursday, chance of rain showers. Lows around 61. Thursday night, mainly clear skies. Mainly clear and dry. Friday and Saturday, mid-70s. Friday, upper 70s by Saturday. I'm staff meteorologist Paul Trombley. Currently, it's 72 degrees.
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1: Here's your updated WMEX forecast. Chance for showers overnight. Otherwise, cloudy skies expected. Lows dip down to about 70. Southwest winds 15 to 20 miles per hour. High temperatures reach up to 86. Thursday, chance of rain showers. Lows around 61. Thursday night, mainly clear skies. Mainly clear and dry. Friday and Saturday, mid-70s. Friday, upper 70s by Saturday. I'm staff meteorologist Paul Trombley. Currently 73.
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1: Here's your updated WMEX forecast. Chance of rain showers overnight. Otherwise, cloudy skies expected. Lows dip down to about 70. Southwesterly winds, 15 to 20 miles per hour. Chance for showers Thursday, high of 86, a blend of clouds and sun. Lows around 61. Thursday night, mainly clear. Mainly clear skies and dry. Friday and Saturday, mid-70s. Friday, upper 70s by Saturday. I'm staff meteorologist Paul Trombley. Currently, it's 73 degrees.
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1: Here's your updated WMEX forecast. Chance of rain showers overnight, otherwise cloudy skies expected. Lows dip down to about 70. Southwesterly winds 15 to 20 miles per hour. Chance for showers Thursday, high of 86, a blend of clouds and sun. Lows around 61. Thursday night, mainly clear. Mainly clear skies and dry. Friday and Saturday, mid-70s. Friday, upper 70s by Saturday. I'm staff meteorologist Paul Trombley. Currently, it's 73 degrees.
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1: Here's your updated WMEX forecast. Chance of rain showers overnight. Otherwise, cloudy skies expected. Lows dip down to about 70. Southwesterly winds, 15 to 20 miles per hour. Chance for showers Thursday, high of 86, a blend of clouds and sun. Lows around 61, Thursday night, mainly clear. Mainly clear skies and dry, Friday and Saturday, mid-70s, Friday, upper 70s by Saturday. I'm staff meteorologist Paul Trombley. Currently, it's 73 degrees.
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1: Here's your updated WMEX forecast. Chance of rain showers overnight. Otherwise, cloudy skies expected. Lows dip down to about 70. Southwesterly winds, 15 to 20 miles per hour. Chance for showers Thursday, high of 86, a blend of clouds and sun. Lows around 61, Thursday night, mainly clear. Mainly clear skies and dry, Friday and Saturday, mid-70s, Friday, upper 70s by Saturday. I'm Staff Meteorologist Paul Trombley. Currently, it's 73 degrees.
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0: The heart and soul of rock and roll beats right here. It's the True Oldies Channel, home of the official rock and roll calendar, opened up to today's date, September 10th. And here's what happened on this day in music history.
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0: Back in 1956, record stores were overwhelmed with a million requests for the new Elvis song, Love Me Tender. He did it on the Ed Sullivan Show the night before, but the record wouldn't be available for another 2 weeks. On September 10th, 1964, 19-year-old Rod Stewart was in the studio recording his first single, Good Morning Little School Girl. On this day in 1990, rapper Will Smith made his acting debut in the TV series The Fresh Prince of Bel-Air. In the True Oldies birthday book, Joe Perry, the guitar player in Aerosmith, was born, along with Danny Hutton, one of the voices in Three Dog Night. And on September the 10th, 1988, Eric Clapton kicked off a U.S. tour, and Mark Knopfler of Dire Straits was in the band. Must have been some great guitar playing on that tour. Now, here's Eric Clapton on your TOC.

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1: Here's your updated WMEX forecast. Chance for showers today. Otherwise, partly cloudy. Daytime highs approaching 86. Westerly winds 10 to 20 miles per hour. Mainly clear skies tonight. Lows around 61. Highs around 75 tomorrow. Bright sunshine expected. Mainly clear skies Saturday with highs around 77. 78. Chance of rain showers Sunday. I'm staff meteorologist Paul Trombley. Right now, 73.
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1: Here's your updated WMEX forecast. Chance for showers today. Otherwise, partly cloudy. Daytime highs approaching 86. Westerly winds 10 to 20 miles per hour. Mainly clear skies tonight. Lows around 61. Highs around 75 tomorrow. Bright sunshine expected. Mainly clear skies Saturday with highs around 77. 78. Chance of rain showers Sunday. I'm Staff Meteorologist Paul Trombley. Right now, 73.

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1: You know, every now and then, I think you might like to hear something from us. Nice and easy. But there's just one thing, you see. 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It's the way we do Proud Mary. Rolling on the river. Listen to the story now. Left a good job in the city, working for

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the number one song in America on September 10th, 1966. The Supremes doing another great one from the Holland Dozier Holland songbook. It's You Can't Hurry Love on the Truth Oldies Channel.

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6: Trade the cold, snowy winter in the Northeast for sunshine and rock and roll in the Caribbean. 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

0: heart and soul of rock and roll beats right here. It's the True Oldies Channel, home of the official rock and roll calendar, opened up to today's date, September 10th. And here's what happened on this day in music history.
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0: Back in 1956, record stores were overwhelmed with a million requests for the new Elvis song, Love Me Tender. He did it on the Ed Sullivan Show the night before, but the record wouldn't be available for another 2 weeks. On September 10th, 1964, 19-year-old Rod Stewart was in the studio recording his first single, Good Morning Little Schoolgirl.
2: Good morning, little schoolgirl. Good morning, little schoolgirl.
0: On this day in 1990, rapper Will Smith made his acting debut in the TV series The Fresh Prince of Bel-Air. In the True Oldies birthday book, Joe Perry, the guitar player in Aerosmith, was born, along with Danny Hutton, one of the voices in Three Dog Night. And on September the 10th, 1988, Eric Clapton kicked off a U.S. tour, and Mark Knopfler of Dire Straits was in the band. Must have been some great guitar playing on that tour. Now, here's Eric Clapton on your TOC.

playing the birds on the TOC. Now, the last time the five original members performed together was back in 1991 when they were inducted into the Rock and Roll Hall of Fame. Now, if you just turned the radio on, congratulations. You are now locked in on the True Oldies channel, where we all like to join in for the sing-along song of the day, and you are welcome to jump in with us.

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0: That's a great song by a group from the great city of Pittsburgh, Pennsylvania. Talking about the Vogues, You're the One. And speaking of Pittsburgh, they take on the Atlanta Falcons on Sunday afternoon. They're in the 1 p.m. start going. So if you're a Steelers fan, check it out. You got the one and only True Oldies Channel.
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0: Carlos Santana on the True Oldies channel. We were talking about the Pittsburgh Steelers and their big game against the Falcons on Sunday. Now, tomorrow night, you got an international game already. I think it's the first time teams have gone to Australia to play. This time it's the 49ers and the Rams. That's 8:30 Eastern on Netflix tomorrow night. And like I mentioned earlier, on Sunday you got 8 big games going off at 1 p.m., including the New York Jets. They're playing the Titans in Nashville. And then at 4:30 on Sunday, you got 4 more football games. You got the Dolphins and the Raiders, the Cards and the Chargers, Packers and Vikings. Boy, there are some people who don't get along. And then the D.C. Commanders play the Eagles. And then Sunday night, I'm almost out of breath. Sunday night, the Giants are at home at MetLife Stadium to play the hated Dallas Cowboys. That's an 8:30 start. And then Monday night, the Broncos take on the Kansas City Chiefs. I can't talk anymore right now.
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1: Shannon's on the radio checking out the time machine, ready to flash back to September the 10th, the year 1966. At number 5 on the charts, The Happening, singing a song that got a lot of couples through the summer, See You in September.

and the number one song in America on September 10th, 1966. The Supremes doing another great one from the Holland Dozier Holland songbook. It's You Can't Hurry Love on the Truth Oldies Channel.

Oh, yeah, you got the True Oldies channel. We broadcast the greatest hits of rock and roll, pop and soul, and Diana Ross with the Supremes also. You can't hurry love. Now, I want to jump into the Wayback Machine and take you 51 years backwards. On this day, 51 years ago, a new TV sitcom premiered on television. It was called Welcome Back, Cotter. And you remember John Travolta? That was the first time I ever saw John Travolta on television. And I think he used to say, wasn't he the guy that said, rubber hose up your nose? Well, anyway, here's John up your nose and Olivia with You're the One That I...

0: Definitely one of the all-time great party songs of rock and roll. That's Louie Louie the Kingsman from Portland, Oregon. And coming up, we're going out to California right here on the TOC.
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Tom and Dave on the True Oldies Channel, one of my favorites. It was not a top 10 hit, but it sure sounded good on the radio. I looked it up at one point and said, how could this not have made the top 10? I want to thank you. And right before that one, we played The Police and Roxanne. Beach Boys were in there with California Girls. And I still can't get over that little tidbit I gave you earlier in the hour. 51 years ago, on this very day, the 10th day of September, this television show premiered on Netflix.

0: the heartthrob on that show. Welcome back, Cotter. And you heard it right here on the Thursday Big Show.
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The True Oldies Channel, where you never know what song's gonna pop up next.

What a great song. Ladies and gentlemen, Mr. Ben E. King on the True Oldies Channel. Now, that was one of his solo hits, but I want to take you back to a song that he sang when he was with a group called the Drifters. His voice was so pure on this song. It's called I Count.

0: You know, I actually got goosebumps on my arms. I'm wearing a short sleeve shirt today. It's a golf shirt, believe it or not. And when I hear Benny King's voice on the radio, it just gives me goosebumps. That guy was so good. And by the way, I got to know him pretty well when I did the morning show at Z100 here in New York. What a nice man. He would come by like once every 3 months with a new song that he wanted us to play. And guess what? We played it. Coming up, we got to play it out funky music on the TOC.
1: Here's your updated WMEX forecast. Mainly clear skies today with a high of 86. Westerly winds 10 to 20 miles per hour. Tonight, 61. Highs level off around 75 tomorrow. Upper 70s Saturday and Sunday with a chance for isolated rain showers Sunday. Taking a look at the extended forecast, 77 Monday, 78 Tuesday, and 82 on Wednesday. I'm Staff Meteorologist Paul Trombley. Right now, 75.
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0: That is a group called The Shocking Blue on the True Oldies channel. That's her only big hit called Venus. Now, I'm sure you know about this, but tomorrow is the 25th anniversary of the 9/11 attacks on our country. And it's so important to the history of our country that young people who weren't around or were born but not old enough to comprehend what the hell happened. But it was just such a terrible day in our country's history. Almost 3,000 people died that day. And I saw a stat the other day that 9,000 innocent people have died from illnesses. You know, people who worked and risked their lives and later on gave their lives because of illnesses caused by 9/11. But I wanted to remind everybody, there's a couple of great TV shows, documentaries about what happened on that horrible day 25 years ago. And I wanted to let you know that there's a really good documentary produced over at ABC, and it's anchored by David Muir, Robin Roberts, and Diane Sawyer. And I believe they're running it again tomorrow night at 8 p.m. And if you happen to be in New York, they'll have the Tribute in Light again over Lower Manhattan. If you've never seen that, it is so beautiful. And we will also be doing a special tribute tomorrow about what happened on that day 25 years ago. I'm Scott. You're on the TOC.
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0: You got the True Oldies channel on the air everywhere. Shannon, your DJ on duty. Well, in the very first NFL regular season football game, the Seattle Seahawks came from behind to knock out the New England Patriots 13-10. And what a game it was for the Seahawks. They had three interceptions, including a real nasty one in the final seconds of the fourth quarter. As the Seahawks go 1-0, and the Patriots are now 0-1. Game two of the new season tonight in Australia, of all places. The 49ers take on the Rams on Netflix, 8:35 Eastern. It's the True Oldies channel.
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Yeah. Now let that guitar fall in.

Now look here. I want that guitar to fall in on now. Tighten it up now. Oh yeah.

playing Archie Bell and the Drills from Houston, Texas. How do I know that? Well, because he says it in the song, and I played it enough so I got it committed to my memory. Here's the Tokens on the True Oldies channel. Maybe you remember The Lion Sleeps Tonight.

0: The heart and soul of rock and roll beats right here. It's the True Oldies Channel, home of the official rock and roll calendar, opened up to today's date, September 10th. And here's what happened on this day in music history.
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0: Back in 1956, record stores were overwhelmed with a million requests for the new Elvis song, Love Me Tender. He did it on the Ed Sullivan Show the night before, but the record wouldn't be available for another 2 weeks. On September 10th, 1964, 19-year-old Rod Stewart was in the studio recording his first single, Good Morning Little Schoolgirl.
2: Good morning, little schoolgirl. Good morning, little schoolgirl.
0: On this day in 1990, rapper Will Smith made his acting debut in the TV series The Fresh Prince of Bel-Air. In the True Oldies birthday book, Joe Perry, the guitar player in Aerosmith, was born, along with Danny Hutton, one of the voices in Three Dog Night. And on September the 10th, 1988, Eric Clapton kicked off a U.S. tour, and Mark Knopfler of Dire Straits was in the band. Must have been some great guitar playing on that tour. Now, here's Eric Clapton on your TOC.

0: You got Jan and Dean singing about that little old lady from Pasadena on the TOC. I'm Scott. Todd Chambliss is our producer. A lot of people who have listened to me for a long time think he used to work with me, but that was Todd Pettengill. That's a different Todd. He now lives in Texas, and he's not on the TOC. And this Todd certainly is. Now, yesterday, I got the news that one of Billy Joel's good friends passed away. He was the drummer in Billy's original group. His name is John Small, and they played together in two different bands. One was called The Hassles, and the other one was called Attila. And I'm talking about the late 60s and the early 70s. Now, as close as they were, you know, bandmates and buddies and everything, a woman tore them apart because John Small, the drummer, was married to this woman named Elizabeth. And somehow Billy Joel wound up marrying John Small's wife. So as you can imagine, that created a little turmoil in their relationship. But as time went by, they became friends again. And Billy posted a nice little note on his social media yesterday, along with a great photo of the two of them together. And in the picture that Billy put up is John Small's got long hair like a, you know, like a band member did back then. And Billy Joel has humongous hair coming down all the way to his shoulders. And by the way, yesterday they had a funeral service for John out in Great Neck, Long Island. I don't know if Billy made it to the service or not. Coming up, more of the greatest hits on the TOC.
1: Here's your updated WMEX forecast. Mainly clear skies today with a high of 86. Westerly winds 10 to 20 miles per hour. Tonight, 61. Highs level off around 75 tomorrow. Upper 70s Saturday and Sunday with a chance for isolated rain showers Sunday. Taking a look at the extended forecast, 77 Monday, 78 Tuesday, and 82 on Wednesday. I'm Staff Meteorologist Paul Trombley. Right now, 75.
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0: Now that is what I like to call a feel-good song. 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

0: playing the Dixie Cups by request from Maryland, listening to us in Boston. Thanks for being a part of the True Oldies Nation. Coming up next, a beautiful song by one of the greatest songwriters in the history of rock, pop, and soul. It's Carol King doing her big, big hit called It's Too Late.
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Turn it up, feel good. You got the true oldies channel, Rolling Stones in there. One of their biggest hits, I Can't Get No Satisfaction. And right before them, we had the Monkees with one of their biggest hits, I'm a Believer. Shannon on the radio, keeping the music alive with great songs like this one from Mr. Billy Preston.

Coming right through with the rockin' reflections, and just like Romeo and Juliet, I got a nice note from a girl named Nancy Mara. She says, I wanted to request a song. I never heard it before until you guys played it after Dolly Parton passed away. It's called Islands in the Stream. Can't believe that anyone never heard that before, but that's fine with me. Kenny Rogers, Dolly Parton.

0: The late Dolly Parton, singing with Kenny Rogers, longtime friend of hers. That's Islands in the Stream. And you heard it right here on the True Oldies Channel. We're coming up in a little over an hour. We're going to flush the format right here on your TOC.
1: Here's your updated WMEX forecast. Mainly clear skies today with a high of 86. Westerly winds 10 to 20 miles per hour. Tonight, 61. Highs level off around 75 tomorrow. Upper 70s Saturday and Sunday with a chance for isolated rain showers Sunday. Taking a look at the extended forecast, 77 Monday, 78 Tuesday, and 82 on Wednesday. I'm staff meteorologist Paul Trombley. Currently, it's 81 degrees.
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0: Playing the Tempting Temptations. I saw that Broadway show about the Temptations, Ain't Too Proud, and it was absolutely awesome. They went on the road with that show, and I'm sure many people who are listening right now got to see it in their own hometown. And one of the things I mentioned to my wife, Trish, while we were watching that show, I said, I wouldn't be surprised if some of the guys who played the temps on Broadway wouldn't wind up in the actual group. Because there's only one original Temptation left alive, so they needed some replacements. And these guys were young, and they were awesome. And guess what? Two of them are now working on the road with the production. Yeah, it was kind of embarrassing that the guys in the real Temptations weren't as good as the ones who were on the Broadway show. Pretty amazing. You got the true oldies channel.
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Playing the songs you can sing along with. You got the True Oldies Channel. Time now for a group that is not in the Rock and Roll Hall of Fame, but I can't understand why. It's just a doggone shame that these guys are not in the Hall of Fame. They've had so many hit songs. They're back on the road again with the original songwriters and singers from the group. Here's the Guess Who and Hand Me Down World.

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You never, ever, never know what's coming up next on the TOC. You just heard Albert Hammond with his big hit, It Never Rains in Southern California. Now one of the most beautiful songs that the Beach Boys ever did, all about that surfer girl.

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and the number one song in America on September 10th, 1966. The Supremes doing another great one from the Holland Dozier Holland songbook. It's You Can't Hurry Love on the Truth Oldies Channel.

0: Playing the songs that make you go, oh, wow, every so often. You're on the True Oldies channel. I stayed up a little bit late last night to watch the first NFL football game of the season. And the Seattle Seahawks came from behind to win the game 13-10. Oh, boy, the New England Patriots were not happy about this. Their quarterback threw three interceptions, including a real killer in the last few seconds of the game. All they had to do was kick a field goal. They would have tied the game, but it was not to be. All right, tonight you got another big game. The 49ers and the Rams, they're playing in Australia. That's an 8:35 kickoff Eastern time. It'll be on Netflix. This is the True Oldies Channel.
1: Here's your updated WMEX forecast. Mainly sunny skies this afternoon, with daytime highs approaching 86. Winds out of the west, 10 to 20 miles per hour. Mainly clear skies again tonight, lows level off around 61. Daytime highs approaching 75. Tomorrow, bright sunshine expected. Upper 70s, Saturday and Sunday, with a chance for isolated showers Sunday. I'm staff meteorologist Paul Trombley. Right now, it's 82 degrees.
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And it's time again for Flush the Format. I don't think I even told my producer about this one. This is a two-part Flush the Format. I have to play a certain song first, and then we'll flush the format and get part two. Here is part one.

Right, there you go, playing the Crystals with Then He Kissed Me. Now, that is part one of our Flush the Format song for today. I don't know who requested it. Somehow, in my well-organized studio, I lost the note, but it was a great idea, so I decided to do it anyway, even though I can't give whoever came up with it the credit for Flush the Format. Yeah, the Crystals had the original version, but this group came along with their very own version. However, they changed it around just a little bit.

0: go with Kiss. Today's edition of Flush the Format. Yeah, how they sneak in here. Then She Kissed Me on the True Oldies Channel. And whoever you are that suggested that, I apologize that I didn't give you credit. But you know who you are. And Todd, don't you think that's enough recognition that they know they put in the request?
1: No, it's probably not enough recognition.
0: All right. I don't know why I go to you for support, because you don't do a very good job of it. Anyway, whoever you are, thank you for your suggestion. And if you have a suggestion, all you got to do is email me, Scott@TrueOldiesChannel.com. What a mess.
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0: you have located the True Oldies channel, where you can always check out the nearly famous, highly outrageous, but never ever contagious celebrity birthday file. Here's today's edition with Todd Shambliss.
1: All right, Scott. Actor Ryan Phillippe from Cruel Intentions is 52. Film director Guy Ritchie, 58. Randy Johnson, MLB Hall of Famer, 63. Actor Colin Firth of The King's Speech, he's 66. Director Chris Columbus, 68. Actress Amy Irving is 73. Joe Perry of Aerosmith is 76. And happy birthday to Jose Feliciano. You know him best as the singer of Feliz Navidad. He's 81.
0: Thank you so much, Todd. Another spectacular job with a birthday file, no doubt about it. And by the way, from our Gone But Not Forgotten file, one of the greatest golfers to ever tee it up, Arnold Palmer, was born on this day. We lost him back in 2016. Oh, what a great athlete he was. Coming up, more of the greatest hits on the True Oldies channel.
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You got Elton John with one of my favorite songs that he and his writing partner, Bernie Taupin, wrote. That was Tiny Dancer, and this is The Beatles with Twist

0: Kevin, Jimmy Gilmer, and the Fireballs doing Sugar Shack on the Scott Shannon Radio Show. I can't believe I got my own show. This is amazing. Right before that, the Occasions, I'm a Girl Watcher. And before the Girl Watcher, we had the Beatles doing Twist and Shout as it was featured in Ferris Bueller's Day Off, which had a box office run of $70 million. Now, that was big for 1986 money at the box office, believe me. Coming up on the big show, we got Neil Diamond, Johnny Rivers, and even something from ABBA.
1: Here's your updated WMEX forecast. Ample sunshine expected this afternoon, with daytime highs approaching 86. Westerly winds 10 to 20 miles per hour. Lows dip down to about 61 tonight, mainly clear skies. Daytime highs approaching 75 tomorrow. Bright sunshine expected. Upper 70s Saturday and Sunday with a chance for isolated showers Sunday. I'm staff meteorologist Paul Trombley. Right now, 83.
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0: Take a chance on me. That is ABBA on your True Oldies channel, where you never know what's going to hit you next. Todd, did you hear about LIV Golf? You know, the LIV people, they filed for Chapter 11 protection in New Jersey bankruptcy court on Tuesday. They say they're in debt. They're in over their heads after the people from Saudi Arabia finally got sick of throwing that money out the window, and they got a lot of it, but they said enough is enough. So we don't know what's going to happen. All of a sudden, these guys that were making millions and millions of dollars got no money coming in. And a lot of these guys want to all of a sudden go back to their old job with the PGA. And then what complicates it even more, a lot of the players who didn't run for the money with the LIV people, they're saying, hey, you got to pay to get back in the door. We don't want you back unless you pay a little money. So we'll see how that goes. And I hope I got it figured out properly. It's the True Oldies channel.
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0: You got Billy J. Kramer on the True Oldies channel with his group, the Dakotas. Another one of those groups that got on the backs of the Beatles and rode right over here. Hey, they did it. Why can't we do it? And there's a whole string of those guys who came over here after the Beatles made a lot of money. Coming up, we got a song by one of the great stars of the early days of rock and roll. His name, Jackie Wilson.
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The heart and soul of rock and roll beats right here. It's the True Oldies Channel, home of the official rock and roll calendar, opened up to today's date, September 10th. And here's what happened on

This day in music history. Love me tender. Back in 1956, record stores were overwhelmed with a

Gary Lewis and the Playboys on the True Oldies channel. And right about now, it's time for a big shout out to a young lady who listens to us in Redding, California on 96KTO. She says, I heard you play a song the other day that I dearly love by Fleetwood Mac. I don't hear it much on the radio, but I love it. It's called Secondhand News, and it's on right now. I'm

0: out of Fleetwood Mac Attack on your True Oldies channel. Right before that, it was Gary Lewis and the Playboys. What a goofy name for a band. The Playboys, here they are. Well, I guess it was cool back in those days. This Diamond Ring was their first big hit. Eric Clapton on the radio right before that, doing After Midnight. And coming up, a great one from the Spencer Davis Group.
1: Here's your updated WMEX forecast. High temperatures reach up to 86 this afternoon under mainly sunny skies, westerly winds 10 to 20 miles per hour. Mainly clear skies again tonight, lows level off around 62. Daytime highs approaching 78 tomorrow, ample sunshine expected. Upper 70s Saturday and Sunday with a chance for isolated showers Sunday. I'm staff meteorologist Paul Trombley. Right now, it's 84 degrees.
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0: You got the True Oldies channel on the air everywhere. Shannon, your DJ on duty. Well, in the very first NFL regular season football game, the Seattle Seahawks came from behind to knock out the New England Patriots 13-10. And what a game it was for the Seahawks. They had three interceptions, including a real nasty one in the final seconds of the fourth quarter. As the Seahawks go 1-0, and the Patriots are now 0-1. Game two of the new season tonight in Australia, of all places. The 49ers take on the Rams on Netflix, 8:35 Eastern. 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

You got the Boogity Boogity Big Show on the air everywhere, playing Chubby Checker in there. Let's twist again. I got a request from Walter. He listens to us in the great state of Utah. He wants to hear the James Gang, led by Joe Walsh, who's now with the Eagles. It's a great song called Walk Away on the TOC.

0: You got Joe Walsh on guitar on this here True Oldies channel. Love that song. Walk Away was one of their two hits. The other was called Funk 49. Neither one of those songs made the top 10, but they certainly were good. Right out of Cleveland, Ohio. That's about it for today's rock and roll radio broadcast. I'm back tomorrow morning, 6 a.m. sharp, at the sound of the harp. Robbie Bridges has just wandered into the radio station. He is up next. We love you for listening to the TOC. And bye, buckaroos.
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pumping out all the great rock and roll oldies right here on the radio the way God intended. It's the True Oldies Channel, and I am Robbie Bridges, plugged in on a Thursday. Man, this week is flying by, or maybe it feels like it's taking forever when you get a holiday week, right? Let's hear the OJs on the TOC right now.

0: maybe the greatest karaoke song of all time, especially when you got two people want to get up there and make boneheads of themselves. Sonny and Cher and I Got You, Babe. Everly Brothers ahead of that. The Box Tops kicked off the hour with Cry Like a Baby. On the way, we'll go to Detroit for the Romantics. I got the first big hit, one of the first big hits from Three Dog Night. Orleans by request. You got one? Let me know on Facebook, TrueOldiesChannel.com, as always, and we will get to them.
1: Here's your updated WMEX forecast. Mainly sunny skies this afternoon, with daytime highs approaching 86. Westerly winds 10 to 20 miles per hour. Mainly clear skies again tonight. Lows level off around 62. Daytime highs approaching 78 tomorrow. Ample sunshine expected. Upper 70s Saturday and Sunday, with a chance for isolated rain showers Sunday. I'm Staff Meteorologist Paul Trombley. Currently, it's 85 degrees.
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Herman's doing Silhouettes on the Shade. Have you ever heard the original? You haven't? Well, you're in luck. Today's your day, because I'm going to play it right now from a Philly group called The Rays. Let's go way back to the early days of rock and roll for the OG version of Silhouettes on the True Oldies Channel.

0: The Rays and the original version of Silhouettes and Herman's Hermit's Big Cover came out about a decade later. At Three Dog Night in Air with One and A Romantics 2, What I Like About You, which was on the chart this week in 1980. Coming up, we'll go to the bicentennial year for Orleans by request. I got a movie song from the Super 70s, Beatles coming up, and one of our most requested one-hit wonders right here.
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Big movie song, Isaac Hayes, the theme from Shaft on the True Oldies Channel. Get Robbie Bridges. How about this? The theme from the Rockford Files. 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

0: A theme from the small screen and a theme from the big screen. Isaac Hayes, a theme from Shaft, and that one, The Rockford Files. What a great show that was. Mike Post, who was involved in many, many TV productions, including one of my favorite TV themes, The Greatest American Hero. Remember that song? Believe It or Not, which was a big hit. Robbie Bridges here. Coming up, Norman Greenbaum as promised. Well, another one of my faves. See, we'll get Del Shannon in by request. Never turned down a Del Shannon request. This time we're doing it for Mike, who is in Tuscaloosa, Alabama. Grassroots coming up. We'll get on the Archies and we'll do the Ventures.
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It's the TOC on a Thursday, and Robbie Bridges playing The Ventures, maybe the greatest instrumental rock and roll tune of all time. 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

and the number one song in America on September 10th, 1966. The Supremes doing another great one from the Holland Dozier Holland songbook. It's You Can't Hurry Love on the Truth Oldies Channel.

0: 2 from Rick on the True Oldies channel. Fools rush in, and his last big top 40 hit, Garden Party, Supremes, their OG version of You Can't Hurry Love, off the Rock and Roll Time Machine, is kind of put together. And Ron Nante, Lydney Archie's kicking off the hour with Sugar Sugar. Robbie on duty. Got a producer, Todd, behind the control board, loading up the left bank next. We'll get on to Manfred Band, Earth Band, doing that Springsteen song. I got a good forgotten 45. We'll play the Game of Love right here.
1: Here's your updated WMEX forecast. Mainly sunny skies this afternoon, with daytime highs approaching 86. Westerly winds 10 to 20 miles per hour. Mainly clear skies again tonight. Lows level off around 62. Daytime highs approaching 78 tomorrow. Ample sunshine expected. Upper 70s Saturday and Sunday, with a chance for isolated rain showers Sunday. I'm staff meteorologist Paul Trombley. Right now, 84.
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0: James and Bobby Purify, same guys had that big hit, I'm Your Puppet. They did that one too, Shake a Tail Feather. Man for Man's Earth Band ahead of that, Springsteen song, Blinded by the Light. And yes, that's a deuce, not what you may have heard in your head. Left Bank 2, Stephen Martin Caro singing lead on Walk Away Renee. A lot of requests to get to, including one for Sam Cooke Cupid. That's next.
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Living it up, the night's on Broadway from the True Oldies Channel, and I am Robbie Bridges. Got a request here for Saban Fahey's birthday. She is 68, the member of the group Bananarama. Let's do their big song called Cruel Summer on the TOC.

0: Banana Rema saying happy birthday to Siobhan from the group. She is 68 today, and she still looks great. There is Cruel Summer and Robbie Bridges with more great oldies coming up. Stevie Wonder kicks off another hour of the hits next.
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0: Sweet Little Sheila, you know if you see her. There's Tommy Rowe on the True Oldies channel, sending that to Staten Island, New York. They're cranking us up loud and proud today. George Harrison, his big one. Solo from the Beatles, of course, My Sweet Lord. And the Association kicked off the hour with the thinly veiled marijuana tune called Along Comes Mary. Number one hit from America. That's right around the corner. We'll get the Drifters on and Tommy James.
1: Here's your updated WMEX forecast. Mainly sunny skies this afternoon, with daytime highs approaching 86. Westerly winds 10 to 20 miles per hour. Mainly clear skies again tonight. Lows level off around 62. Daytime highs approaching 78 tomorrow. Ample sunshine expected. Upper 70s Saturday and Sunday, with a chance for isolated rain showers Sunday. I'm staff meteorologist Paul Trombley. Currently 85.
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0: Just what I needed, Cars on the Thursday True Oldies channel. Getting in some leftover summer songs all afternoon. Under the Boardwalk, America in there with their big hit, Sister Golden Hair. Speaking of summer songs, I got a good one from Bobby Freeman coming up. He's a guy that had that big song, Do You Want to Dance? I got another top 10 hit from him that might have slipped your mind, but you're going to know it when I play it, I think. I got Pat and Lolly Vegas, a group called Redbone, doing a weekend national anthem, and Frankie Valli with the Four Seasons on the way.
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0: Every day, babe, working my way back to you. Frankie Valli, Four Seasons on the True Oldies Channel. I teased you another good summer song we did under the boardwalk a little while ago. How about this? Bobby Freeman, Come On and Swim.
1: Come on, everybody. Come on.

0: Bobby Freeman, Come On and Swim. That's a great song. That was his last big one, top 10 hit on the True Oldies channel. And Robbie Bridges, more great oldies to turn up. We'll get the Partridge Family on and Doris Troy doing Just One Look. That's all it took. Next.
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1: Back in 1956, record stores were overwhelmed with a million requests for the new Elvis song, Love Me Tender. He did it on the Ed Sullivan Show the night before, but the record wouldn't be available for another 2 weeks. On September 10th, 1964, 19-year-old Rod Stewart was in the studio recording his first single, Good Morning Little School Girl.
3: Good morning, little school girl. Good morning, little school girl.
1: On this day in 1990, rapper Will Smith made his acting debut in the TV series The Fresh Prince of Bel-Air. In the True Oldies birthday book, Joe Perry, the guitar player in Aerosmith, was born, along with Danny Hutton, one of the voices in Three Dog Night. And on September the 10th, 1988, Eric Clapton kicked off a U.S. tour, and Mark Knopfler of Dire Straits was in the band. Must have been some great guitar playing on that tour. Now, here's Eric Clapton on your TOC.

0: Beach Boys and God Only Knows from Pet Sounds on the True Oldies Channel. That electrifying guitar riff, Little Layla from Derek and the Dominoes. Elton kicked off the hour with Crocodile Rock. Robbie Bridges on a Thursday Night Live. Beatles play Last Kiss, one of her most requested one-hit wonders from J. Frank Wilson and the Cavaliers. And another good one-hit wonder song on deck. Let me spin this one, The Human Being, straight up next.
1: Here's your updated WMEX forecast. Mainly clear tonight with lows around 62. Winds out of the west, 8 to 15 miles per hour. Highs level off around 78 tomorrow. Clear skies tomorrow night, lows around 56. Upper 70s Saturday and Sunday with a chance for isolated showers Sunday. Looking further out, 77 Monday, 78 Tuesday, and 82 on Wednesday. I'm staff meteorologist Paul Trombley. Right now, it's 82 degrees.
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0: Beatles, and I'll Be Back on the True Oldies Channel. Makes me think of the Terminator, right? Little Arnold Schwarzenegger, I'll Be Back, or Shave My Back is a whole different set of problems. King Harvest in here with Dancing in the Moonlight, and the Human Beings, they're one big one. 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Had a little trouble with the messenger today, but hopefully we're able to get to you. Marvelette's coming up with Please Mr. Postman, and a good one, haven't done in a while, from Gene Pitney.
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Happy National TV Dinner Day. I said, get that tray out, sit in front of the TV. You can almost see that black and white screen and the hum. It used to happen when you turn it on and turn it off. And boom, you know, that little line on the TV when you turn it off, those old tube TVs. Well, we just played the Marvelettes, Please Mr. Postman from late 61. Let's fast forward about 6 months, the middle of 62, and a big TV star was also on the radio. She was on the Donna Reed Show, and you know, we just lost this lady a couple of weeks ago. The lovely Miss Shelley Fabre. Here's her big hit called Johnny Angel.

0: Shelley Fabre on the True Oldies Channel. Johnny Angel, National TV Dinner Day. Great memories watching the Donna Reed Show, or maybe a few decades later when she was a big star on Coach with Greg T. Nelson. A hit from 62, had one from 61 right ahead of that from the Marvelettes, and more great oldies on the way from the 60s and the 70s, and who the heck knows what else. Bunch of requests to get to. It's all on the way, so I'd stay a part of it here at the TOC, okay?
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Wild thing, I think you move me. But I wanna know for sure.

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1: Here's your updated WMEX forecast. Mainly clear tonight with lows around 62. Winds out of the west, 8 to 15 miles per hour. Highs level off around 78 tomorrow. Clear skies tomorrow night, lows around 56. Upper 70s Saturday and Sunday with a chance for isolated showers Sunday. Looking further out, 77 Monday, 78 Tuesday, and 82 on Wednesday. I'm staff meteorologist Paul Trombley. Currently, it's 79 degrees.
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the ship. All you gotta do, honey, is kinda stand in one spot. 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And that's what you got. Yeah. 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